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1: If you long for the Gatsby years, those halcyon days of the jazz age with the speakeasies, bathtub gin, and all-night drives in the flivver, then you will love the original music from the 1920s as I play it on Behavior Night. 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

hometown classic hits on WCFR. They're classics, not old. Well, way down yonder in New Orleans. That's old. That's classic. Baby, baby, baby, I love you, yes I do. Old. Classic. Bells will ring, the sun will shine. Old. Classic. Definitely old. The proof is irrefutable. Classic hits on WCFR. 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
1: If you long for the Gatsby years, those halcyon days of the jazz age, with the speakeasies, bathtub gin, and all-night drives in the flivver, then you will love the original music from the 1920s as I play it on Behavior Night. 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

Hometown classic hits on WCFR. They're classics, not old. Well, way down yonder in New Orleans. That's old. That's classic. Baby, baby, baby, I love you, yes I do. Old. Classic. Bells will ring, the sun will shine. Old. Classic. Definitely old. The proof is irrefutable. Classic hits on WCFR. 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
1: If you long for the Gatsby years, those halcyon days of the jazz age, with the speakeasies, bathtub gin, and all-night drives in the flivver, then you will love the original music from the 1920s as I play it on Behavior Night. 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

0: Here's a look at your hometown weather forecast on WCFR.
1: Mostly clear tonight with a low near 35. Sunny on Tuesday with a high of 54. It's going to be clear on Tuesday night with a low near 33. We could see some frost overnight into Wednesday. Wednesday will be sunny with a high near 65. Partly cloudy Wednesday night with a low near 46. Thursday, sunny with a high near 66. Mostly clear Thursday night with a low near 42. Friday, sunny with a high near 59. Partly cloudy Friday night with a low near 39. And Saturday, sunny with a high near 57.

Hometown classic hits on WCFR. They're classics, not old. Well, way down yonder in New Orleans. That's old. That's classic. Baby, baby, baby, I love you, yes I do. Old. Classic. Bells will ring, the sun will shine. Old. Classic. Definitely old. The proof is irrefutable. Classic hits on WCFR. Don't you dare call them oldies.

0: Here's a look at your hometown weather forecast on WCFR.
1: Mostly clear tonight with a low near 35. Sunny on Tuesday with a high of 54. It's going to be clear on Tuesday night with a low near 33. We could see some frost overnight into Wednesday. Wednesday will be sunny with a high near 65. Partly cloudy Wednesday night with a low near 46. Thursday, sunny with a high near 66. Mostly clear Thursday night with a low near 42. Friday, sunny with a high near 59. Partly cloudy Friday night with a low near 39. And Saturday, sunny with a high near 57.
2: The Asian long-horned beetle is an invasive insect, a black and white tree-eating menace. 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

hometown classic hits on WCFR. They're classics, not old. Well, way down yonder in New Orleans. That's old. That's classic. Baby, baby, baby, I love you, yes I do. Old. Classic. Bells will ring, the sun will shine. Old. Classic. I dream of him and me, and how it's gonna be. Definitely old. The proof is irrefutable. Classic hits on WCFR. Don't you dare call them oldies.

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I'm Sir Jack Scratchy, and every Sunday night at 11, the speed goes up to 80 RPM with the original records. Kick off your shoes and shimmy. One step, Charleston, and jazz it up till midnight. 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

0: The Asian long-horned beetle is an invasive insect, a black and white tree-eating menace. 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
2: USA Radio News, I'm John Summers. A federal appeals court heard arguments over whether a judge had the authority to restore billions of dollars in funding the Trump administration cut from Harvard University. Attorneys for the administration and Harvard appeared Monday before a three-judge panel of the first U.S. Circuit Court of Appeals in Boston. U.S. District Judge Allison Burroughs ruled last year the cuts amounted to illegal retaliation for Harvard's rejection of the administration's demands for changes to Harvard's governance and policies. Russia reports a worker at a Siberian plague institute got pneumonia from an unknown cause and died. As he was leaving for Reykjavik, Iceland, U.S. Secretary of State Marco Rubio told reporters he doesn't think the Russian worker who died from pneumonia is reason for alarm, but the U.S. is watching the case.
3: We know what we know, obviously, about whatever the Russians have provided, which is it seems that there was a worker at the lab that was infected, and there's concern that that could have spread, at least internally, so you've seen them do quarantines, events of that nature. There's very limited travel between the U.S. and Russia, obviously. But like anything else, something like that gets out, it could quickly spread. So we're watching and monitoring it closely.
2: President Trump names National Intelligence Director Jake Clayton to lead a new federal AI task force.
4: President Donald Trump has chosen Director of National Intelligence Jake Clayton to lead a new government task force on artificial intelligence. Trump calls it the Super Intelligence Force after saying that artificial intelligence AI should be called Super Intelligence SI. Trump posts on social media that the task force will coordinate the federal effort to ensure that the U.S. continues to lead the world in super intelligence, which he says many say is bigger than the Industrial Revolution and the Internet. Donna Water, Washington.
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6: Segments of this program are pre-recorded.
7: A new report has found relatively low rates of reconviction among teenagers whose cases were affected by Vermont's Raise the Age law, albeit with caveats. The report released last week from Vermont-based nonprofit Crime Research Group studied 377 18-year-olds since 2020 whose cases went through the family division courts rather than adult criminal proceedings. It found the reconviction rate among the teenagers was 6.9% after 1 year and 18.7% after 3 years. In 2022, the same group found 24% of 18 and 19-year-olds processed through adult criminal court were reconvicted within 1 year and 46% within 3 years. Despite some improvements in standardized test scores, state data reveals a widening achievement gap in Vermont schools. The state's initial evaluation of standardized test scores for the 2025-26 school year shows marginalized students, including those with disabilities, those who live in poverty, or belong to a racial minority, falling behind their peers.

0: The solar array sits on more than 30 acres of already developed but underutilized land. A section of Vermont Highway now bears the name of a Border Patrol agent killed in the line of duty. Interstate 91 between Exit 26 in Orleans and Exit 28 in Derby is now known as the David Chris Mayland Memorial Highway after approval from the Vermont Transportation Board. Mayland was shot and killed on the job in January 2025. And that's what's happening.
1: Light, happy music. It means one thing, the beginning of the WCFR wake-up show, the best way to wake up ever. And here at the crack of dawn, I'm at the console making sure that everything goes smooth. I'm John Landry, the youthful and handsome star of this program. And yes, if you're listening for the very first time, may I say welcome. Welcome to the WCFR radio family of the air. We're glad you're here. We've got, of course, useful information throughout this program, the first segment of which is our sports update. Find out what happened with the Yankees last night with the Dean of New England Sportscasters, Tom Cuddy. He's seen a lot of Yankees games with the Red Sox, and he'll fill us in. Meanwhile, we got music. More music than anybody else plays in the morning. The hometown classic hits that you love. We're going to hear from the Human League, the Spinners, Cliff Richard. But first, well, it's almost the end of the month, and we might as well play this song on WCFR.

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1: A rather cool one today. It'll be sunny with a high of only 54. We could see some frost tonight, mostly clear, with a low near 33. Sunny on Wednesday with a high near 65. Partly cloudy Wednesday night with a low near 46. It's sunny again on Thursday with a high near 66 and mostly clear Thursday night with a low near 42. Friday, sunny with a high near 59. Partly cloudy Friday night with a low near 39. And Saturday, sunny with a high near 57. And that's your Vermont weather.

6:34 on the wake up. Well, be glad you don't work for Disney, because they're cutting heads. That is to say, jobs. The media company is laying off a few hundred employees across multiple departments. The layoffs, the third round this year, are primarily Disney's human resources and IT departments across the corporation, and within different divisions. According to a source familiar with the cuts, announcing results for the June 2026 quarter, DeMauro and CFO Hugh Johnston indicated that there were more cutbacks coming. Don't say they didn't warn you. It's not all happiness when you work for the happiest place on earth. Meanwhile, we've got Jay Giles Band, Don Henley, and a little bit of Cold Hearted on WCFR.

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1: A rather cool one today. It'll be sunny with a high of only 54. We could see some frost tonight, mostly clear, with a low near 33. Sunny on Wednesday with a high near 65. Partly cloudy Wednesday night with a low near 46. It's sunny again on Thursday with a high near 66 and mostly clear Thursday night with a low near 42. Friday, sunny with a high near 59. Partly cloudy Friday night with a low near 39. And Saturday, sunny with a high near 57. And that's your Vermont weather.

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1: USA Radio News. I'm John Summers. President Donald Trump approved the execution by firing squad of Army Major Nidal Hassan for the 2009 shooting rampage at Fort Hood, Texas. U.S. military hasn't carried out the death penalty since 1961. Pentagon spokesperson says the Army Secretary will decide the time and place for the execution. Hassan killed 13 people and injured more than 30, claiming it was to stop soldiers from going to Afghanistan. Tennessee's top Republicans are exploring alternative execution methods after the failed execution of Christa Pike. U.S. Senator Marsha Blackburn said Monday the state needs to reevaluate its execution procedures. She emphasized the need to find a successful method, whether lethal injection or electric chair.
2: The head of Tennessee's prison system is resigning. Tennessee Governor Bill Lee says that Frank Strada, commissioner of the Department of Correction, will step down this month. Strada says in a statement, resigning is in the best interest of Tennesseans, while an independent review determines what happened during the attempted execution. I'm Donna Warder.
1: Saudi-backed Yemeni forces have expelled the Houthis from several areas around a key strait, officials say. As he was leaving for Reykjavik, Iceland, U.S. Secretary of State Marco Rubio told reporters the Saudis have a right to defend themselves.
3: The United States has a defense and security agreement with Saudi Arabia, and we intend to live by it. I won't discuss details further than that. As far as our view of it, well, I think it's the Saudis and the Yemeni forces clearly are not in favor of the Houthis controlling that territory close to the strait there. And it's territory that was gained as a result of a Houthi offensive, and this is the counter to it. We expected that would happen, and that's what's happening. So obviously the Saudis have come under Houthi attack, and they have a right to defend themselves.
1: From America's News Network, USA Radio News.
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6: A new report has found relatively low rates of reconviction among teenagers whose cases were affected by Vermont's Raise the Age law, albeit with caveats. The report released last week from Vermont-based nonprofit Crime Research Group studied 377 18-year-olds since 2020 whose cases went through the family division courts rather than adult criminal proceedings. It found the reconviction rate among the teenagers was 6.9% after 1 year and 18.7% after 3 years. In 2022, the same group found 24% of 18 and 19-year-olds processed through adult criminal court were reconvicted within 1 year and 46% within 3 years. Despite some improvements in standardized test scores, state data reveals a widening achievement gap in Vermont schools. The state's initial evaluation of standardized test scores for the 2025-26 school year shows marginalized students, including those with disabilities, those who live in poverty, or belong to a racial minority, falling behind their peers. The gap in subject matter proficiency between students considered marginalized and those who are not ranges from 30 to 38 percentage points, according to data from the Vermont Agency of Education. A massive new solar array and battery storage system are now online at GlobalFoundries' Essex Junction campus to offset demand on the power grid and lower electric bills. The facility includes a new on-site solar array and 16-megawatt battery energy storage system. The company's Dan Colello called it the largest battery ever installed in Vermont. The solar array sits on more than 30 acres of already developed but underutilized land. A section of Vermont Highway now bears the name of a Border Patrol agent killed in the line of duty. Interstate 91 between Exit 26 in Orleans and Exit 28 in Derby is now known as the David Chris Mayland Memorial Highway after approval from the Vermont Transportation Board. Mayland was shot and killed on the job in January 2025. And that's what's happening.
7: I'm just having lots of fun here every single morning, and I hope you are too, because it is easier to get up when you're having a lot of fun and you can't miss out on it. Otherwise, you just zee back to sleep. And that's what happens when you listen to a station that's just all yickety-yackety, right? Yeah. We've got another sports update from the Dean of New England Sportscasters coming up, as well as music by Glenn Frey, The Romantics, and a song about this month that's just about to end on WCFR.

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1: Red Sox management group shut down the season yesterday. Chief Baseball Officer Craig Breslow on the season just completed.
2: And disappointed, and there's a lot of kind of lingering raw emotion about the way this season ended. We can look at the direction that we're headed, the progress that we, kind of the cornerstone pieces that are in place and under control for a number of years, the strength of our rotation, the strength of our bullpen.
1: Craig Breslow. Manager Chad Tracy was asked if it was his decision to remove pitcher Sonny Gray from the elimination game.
3: Not one time since I've been here has anybody scripted a game. Has anybody told me use this number right here to decide in this inning? Those decisions, they're mine. As far as that specific one, my decision, that didn't go great. Is somebody standing there pushing me saying you need to do this, this, and this? Absolutely not.
1: Chad Tracy. Red Sox shut down. Follow me, Tom Cuddy Sports.

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2: A rather cool one today. It'll be sunny with a high of only 54. We could see some frost tonight, mostly clear, with a low near 33. Sunny on Wednesday with a high near 65. Partly cloudy Wednesday night with a low near 46. It's sunny again on Thursday with a high near 66 and mostly clear Thursday night with a low near 42. Friday, sunny with a high near 59. Partly cloudy Friday night with a low near 39. And Saturday, sunny with a high near 57. And that's your Vermont weather.

Wake Up Show on WCFR. You don't have to listen to it all, but it's nice to know that it's all there. The Little Prince is getting a big screen treatment with The Imitation Game director Morten Tildum set to helm an ambitious live-action feature inspired by the life of French aviator Antoine de Saint-Exupéry. Simon Beaufoy, the Oscar-winning screenwriter of Slumdog Millionaire, is writing the script for the film, which is being developed with Le Petit Prince Group, guardian of the Saint-Exupéry estate. Meanwhile, we've got R.E.M., Patti LaBelle, and What Do You Do in Harvest Moon? Well, here's a suggestion on WCFR.

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2: A rather cool one today. It'll be sunny with a high of only 54. We could see some frost tonight, mostly clear, with a low near 33. Sunny on Wednesday with a high near 65. Partly cloudy Wednesday night with a low near 46. It's sunny again on Thursday with a high near 66 and mostly clear Thursday night with a low near 42. Friday, sunny with a high near 59. Partly cloudy Friday night with a low near 39. And Saturday, sunny with a high near 57. And that's your Vermont weather.

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1: USA Radio News. I'm John Summers. A new Supreme Court term begins with cases on climate change, illegal aliens, and gun rights. Lindsay Whitehurst reports on key cases before the court.
2: The Supreme Court began its new term hearing arguments in a major climate change case. The case comes out of Boulder, Colorado, where the local city and county say they should be able to sue oil and gas companies to help them pay their fair share of damage related to climate change. The companies say that those lawsuits aren't the way to deal with a global issue like climate change.
1: It's the deadliest strike against American troops during the war with Iran. Now, U.S. soldiers wounded in a drone attack on Port Shuaiba in Kuwait are raising their concerns publicly about whether commanders underestimated the threat and say the military medical system failed them.
3: Soldiers and Gold Star families are pressing Army leadership after a deadly Iranian drone strike. Six soldiers were killed in Kuwait in a drone strike in March.
4: We were all working, and then all of a sudden, I wake up on the floor.
3: 13 Army soldiers spoke to the AP. Several spoke on the record, including Lieutenant Colonel Tim Halber, which is rare for troops still in the Army.
4: The only way, the reason why some of us were able to get to a hospital is because some people were outside of the building, still had their phones, and they could Google where the nearest hospital was.
3: I'm Ed Donahue.
1: The U.S. Air Force removed all bombers from the British airbase targeted by a suspected terror attack. As he was leaving for Reykjavik, Iceland, U.S. Secretary of State Marco Rubio told reporters it's common for force rotations to occur.
5: But it's not unusual to see rotations happen and movement of assets to different parts of the world based on exercises, redeployments, people changing out and new people coming in, new planes coming in, old planes going out. So crews are changing all the time. You guys are just really focused on that now because of the threat last.
1: From America's News Network, USA Radio News.
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7: A new report has found relatively low rates of reconviction among teenagers whose cases were affected by Vermont's Raise the Age law, albeit with caveats. The report released last week from Vermont-based nonprofit Crime Research Group studied 377 18-year-olds since 2020 whose cases went through the family division courts rather than adult criminal proceedings. It found the reconviction rate among the teenagers was 6.9% after 1 year and 18.7% after 3 years. In 2022, the same group found 24% of 18 and 19-year-olds processed through adult criminal court were reconvicted within 1 year and 46% within 3 years. Despite some improvements in standardized test scores, state data reveals a widening achievement gap in Vermont schools. The state's initial evaluation of standardized test scores for the 2025-26 school year shows marginalized students, including those with disabilities, those who live in poverty or belong to a racial minority, falling behind their peers. The gap in subject matter proficiency between students considered marginalized and those who are not ranges from 30 to 38 percentage points, according to data from the Vermont Agency of Education. A massive new solar array and battery storage system are now online at GlobalFoundries Essex Junction campus to offset demand on the power grid and lower electric bills. The facility includes a new on-site solar array and 16-megawatt battery energy storage system. The company's Dan Colello called

Hey, the Apple Festival's coming up. Yeah, it's coming up in a couple of weeks, and we'll be there broadcasting live. Of course, we're going to be indoors. There'll be a lot of vendors over there and all kinds of great things going on, plus the usual stuff, the race to find the fastest kid in town. And, of course, Miss Vermont will judge the apple pies. The apple pie contest is open. Submit your pies soon. And it's all sponsored by the Springfield Regional Chamber of Commerce and yours truly. Not me personally, but WCFR. We're part of the whole thing. Yeah. Meanwhile, we got Faith Hill, Plain White Tees, and outside another yellow moon punched a hole in the nighttime mist. That's one of the lyrics for the century on WCFR.

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1: Today is Patriot Players off day. Next up, a trip to the Las Vegas Raiders next week. Mike Vrabel always ready.
2: I mean, again, I just try to get the team prepared each and every week the best that I can. Get them to understand what it is that they need to do to win the game and what we all need to do and the role that we all play in the game. So that's all we try to do each and every week.
1: Patriot coach Mike Vrabel. Quarterback Drake May successful 2 days ago. Three TD passes against last week's opponent. The coach is optimistic for next week in Las Vegas. So is the quarterback.
3: Yeah, that's one of the biggest things. Coach has instilled confidence in us as an offense. You saw it last year. He's going to go for it. You know, we stay in the huddle. He used to say we wander off into the sideline, he's going to go punt it. But if we stay in the huddle and get going on fourth down, he'll go for it. And we got to, you know, make him right. And we did that a few times. And a couple of short yardages, we got to, you know, do better.
1: Patriot quarterback Drake May. Follow me, Tom Cuddy Sports.

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2: A rather cool one today. It'll be sunny with a high of only 54. We could see some frost tonight, mostly clear, with a low near 33. Sunny on Wednesday with a high near 65. Partly cloudy Wednesday night with a low near 46. It's sunny again on Thursday with a high near 66 and mostly clear Thursday night with a low near 42. Friday, sunny with a high near 59. Partly cloudy Friday night with a low near 39. And Saturday, sunny with a high near 57. And that's your Vermont weather.

all that she wants. Well, where would she put it all if she had it all? I mean, that's a big order to fill, isn't it? This is the third hippest wake-up show in these 48 contiguous United States, the WCFR wake-up show. There are two that are hipper, but one's in Alaska and the other one's in Hawaii, so they do not count. Great news here. Jennifer Lawrence is going to star in Zach Cregger's The Flood from Warner Brothers and New Line Cinema. Cregger is set to produce, write, and direct the film. It's scheduled to be released August 11th of 2028. These things take time to make. Ambler Entertainment, along with Roy Lee and Mary Yoon, are the producers. Lawrence is, of course, an Academy Award winner for 2012's Silver Linings Playbook, and she brings some serious prestige and cred to Cregger's latest genre play, probably best known for her breakout in The Hunger Games. And we love that. We're going to love this one, too. Meanwhile, we've got Billy Squier, John Lennon, and yes, we've got a few of these coming up on WCFR.

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1: A rather cool one today. It'll be sunny with a high of only 54. We could see some frost tonight, mostly clear, with a low near 33. Sunny on Wednesday with a high near 65. Partly cloudy Wednesday night with a low near 46. It's sunny again on Thursday with a high near 66 and mostly clear Thursday night with a low near 42. Friday, sunny with a high near 59. Partly cloudy Friday night with a low near 39. And Saturday, sunny with a high near 57. And that's your Vermont weather.

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1: USA Radio News, I'm John Summers. Russia reports a worker at a Siberian plague institute got pneumonia from an unknown cause and died. As he was leaving for Reykjavik, Iceland, U.S. Secretary of State Marco Rubio told reporters he doesn't think the Russian worker who died from pneumonia is reason for alarm, but the U.S. is watching the case.
2: We know what we know, obviously, about whatever the Russians have provided, which is it seems that there was a worker at the lab that was infected, and there's concern that that could have spread, at least in internally, so you've seen them do quarantines and things of that nature. There's very limited travel between the U.S. and Russia, obviously. But like anything else, something like that gets out, it could quickly spread. So we're watching and monitoring it closely.
1: President Trump names National Intelligence Director Jake Clayton to lead a new federal AI task force.
3: President Donald Trump has chosen Director of National Intelligence Jake Clayton to lead a new government task force on artificial intelligence. Trump calls it the Super Intelligence Force after saying that artificial intelligence, AI, should be called Super Intelligence, SI. Trump posts on social media that the task force will coordinate the federal effort to ensure that the U.S. continues to lead the world in super intelligence, which he says many say is bigger than the Industrial Revolution and the Internet. Donna Water, Washington.
1: A federal appeals court heard arguments over whether a judge had the authority to restore billions of dollars in funding the Trump administration cut from Harvard University. Attorneys for the administration and Harvard appeared Monday before a three-judge panel of the first U.S. Circuit Court of Appeals in Boston. U.S. District Judge Allison Burroughs ruled last year the cuts amounted to illegal retaliation for Harvard's rejection of the administration's demands for changes to Harvard's governance and policies. From America's News Network, USA Radio News.
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6: A new report has found relatively low rates of reconviction among teenagers whose cases were affected by Vermont's Raise the Age law, albeit with caveats. The report released last week from Vermont-based nonprofit Crime Research Group studied 377 18-year-olds since 2020 whose cases went through the family division courts rather than adult criminal proceedings. It found the reconviction rate among the teenagers was 6.9% after 1 year and 18.7% after 3 years. In 2022, the same group found 24% of 18 and 19-year-olds processed through adult criminal court were reconvicted within 1 year and 46% within 3 years. Despite some improvements in standardized test scores, state data reveals a widening achievement gap in Vermont schools. The state's initial evaluation of standardized test scores for the 2025-26 school year shows marginalized students, including those with disabilities, those who live in poverty or belong to a racial minority, falling behind their peers. The gap in subject matter proficiency between students considered marginalized and those who are not ranges from 30 to 38 percentage points, according to data from the Vermont Agency of Education. A massive new solar array and battery storage system are now online at GlobalFoundries' Essex Junction campus to offset demand on the power grid and lower electric bills. The facility includes a new on-site solar array and 16-megawatt battery energy storage system. The company's Dan Colello called it the largest battery ever installed in Vermont. The solar array sits on more than 30 acres of already developed but underutilized land. A section of Vermont Highway now bears the name of a Border Patrol agent killed in the line of duty. Interstate 91 between Exit 26 in Orleans and Exit 28 in Derby is now known as the David Chris Mayland Memorial Highway after approval from the Vermont Transportation Board. Mayland was shot and killed on the job in January 2025. And that's what's happening.
7: Are you taking your walk? Well, you should be taking a walk every morning because studies show that when you take a walk every morning, at least 20 minutes or so, you really get some good exercise in and it helps you with your weight control and your blood pressure control and controlling many other factors in your life. Take a walk today. You're going to enjoy it. You're going to love it. We are going to take our walk through history and find out everything that happened on September 30th. And yes, another sports update from the Dean of New England Sportscasters comes your way. After some more great hometown classic, it's by Hootie and the Blowfish, the Blues Brothers, and yes, just when you thought it was over on WCFR.

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1: The Bruins started the season scoring 10 goals. Unfortunately, the Bruins have allowed 11 goals. 4-1 losers last night at the Garden to Ottawa. Bruins coach Marco Sturm.
2: I don't even know until the first penalty, pretty much, was okay. But then that just absolutely killed us there. Two goals against right away, and after that, it was just...
1: Marco Sturm, James Hagan scored the Bruins' goal. The Bruins only took 17 shots twice since the first two games of the season. Bruins struggling. Team captain David Pastrnak.
3: Yeah, I mean, you know, listen, I don't want to make any excuses, but it's, you know, third game in 4 days, first time. It's always a little different in the season. And plus, you know, it's Ottawa that we've been struggling around lately, and we just have to figure it out. We have to, you know, seems like the team that had success against us in the regular season, and we...
1: David Pastrnak, Ottawa 4, Bruins 1. Follow me, Tom Cuddy Sports.

0: Today is October 6th. On this date in 1884, the Naval War College of the United States was founded in Rhode Island. In 1995, the first planet orbiting another sun, 51 Pegasi b, was discovered. In 2007, Jason Lewis completed the first human-powered circumnavigation of the Earth, and in 2010, Instagram was founded. Born on this date in 1846, George Westinghouse, the American engineer and businessman. In 1866, Reginald Fessenden, the Canadian engineer and academic who invented radio telephony. And in 1887, Le Corbusier, the Swiss-French architect and painter. Dying on this day in 1892, English poet Alfred Lord Tennyson. In 1981, Anwar Sadat, the third president of Egypt and Nobel Prize laureate. And in 2020, Dutch-American guitarist, songwriter, and producer Eddie Van Halen.
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2: Here's a look at your hometown weather forecast on WCFR.
3: A rather cool one today. It'll be sunny with a high of only 54. We could see some frost tonight, mostly clear, with a low near 33. Sunny on Wednesday with a high near 65. Partly cloudy Wednesday night with a low near 46. It's sunny again on Thursday with a high near 66 and mostly clear Thursday night with a low near 42. Friday, sunny with a high near 59. Partly cloudy Friday night with a low near 39. And Saturday, sunny with a high near 57. And that's your Vermont weather.

0: it's time to feel good. Or to feel better, because that's what happens. We're going to take a coffee break, the mid-morning coffee break, which studies show that after you take a coffee break, things are always so much better. And if all of us take the coffee break together, and we do it over the radio, it's going to be, well, really, really way over the top. Want to be over the top? Come on and join us. All you need is some coffee. Hold it up high. Hold it up with pride. And Sixie the Pixie will do this. It's her thing.
1: Hi, folks. It's time for coffee.
0: Thank you, Sixie. Halloween has arrived on Netflix. The streaming service is kicking off All Hallows' Eve with a fresh slate of horror favorites, including classics such as Dracula, Mary Shelley's Frankenstein, Friday the 13th, and Psycho. Fresh scares such as Ouija, The Strangers, and even Evil Dead Rise will be also added. If horror isn't your thing, don't worry. Netflix has something for everyone this month. For the faint of heart, Netflix offers comedies like 21 Jump Street and A Madea Family Funeral, while vampire aficionados can watch the entire Twilight franchise this month. Yeah, that's what's happening on Netflix in October. Meanwhile, what's happening here on WCFR, The Cars, Michael Jackson with Sir Paul McCartney, and, yeah, it's a Duck in Disco classic on WCFR.

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2: A rather cool one today. It'll be sunny with a high of only 54. We could see some frost tonight, mostly clear, with a low near 33. Sunny on Wednesday with a high near 65. Partly cloudy Wednesday night with a low near 46. It's sunny again on Thursday with a high near 66 and mostly clear Thursday night with a low near 42. Friday, sunny with a high near 59. Partly cloudy Friday night with a low near 39. And Saturday, sunny with a high near 57. And that's your Vermont weather.

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1: USA Radio News, I'm John Summers. Saudi-backed Yemeni forces have expelled the Houthis from several areas around a key strait, officials say. As he was leaving for Reykjavik, Iceland, U.S. Secretary of State Marco Rubio told reporters the Saudis have a right to defend themselves.
2: The United States has a defense and security agreement with Saudi Arabia, and we intend to live by it. I won't discuss details further than that. As far as our view of it, well, I think it's the Saudis and the Yemeni forces clearly are not in favor of the Houthis controlling that territory close to the strait there. And it's territory that was gained as a result of a Houthi offensive, and this is the counter to it. We expected that would happen, and that's what's happening. So obviously the Saudis have come under Houthi attack, and they have a right to defend themselves.
1: Tennessee's top Republicans are exploring alternative execution methods after the failed execution of Christa Pike. U.S. Senator Marsha Blackburn said Monday the state needs to reevaluate its execution procedures. She emphasized the need to find a successful method, whether lethal injection or electric chair.
3: The head of Tennessee's prison system is resigning. Tennessee Governor Bill Lee says that Frank Strada, commissioner of the Department of Correction, will step down this month. Strada says in a statement, resigning is in the best interest of Tennesseans, while an independent review determines what happened during the attempted execution. I'm Donna Warder.
1: President Donald Trump approved the execution by firing squad of Army Major Nidal Hassan for the 2009 shooting rampage at Fort Hood, Texas. U.S. military hasn't carried out the death penalty since 1961. Pentagon spokesperson says the Army Secretary will decide the time and place for the execution. Hassan killed 13 people and injured more than 30, claiming it was to stop soldiers from going to Afghanistan. From America's News Network, USA Radio News.
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You a swinger? You love to Lindy Hop? 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

0: The leaves are changing. The geese are flying south. And the weather's getting cooler. It must be Apple Festival time. That's right, the 41st Annual Vermont Apple Festival and Craft Show will be held at the Riverside Middle School, Saturday, October 10th, from 9 a.m. to 4 p.m. There'll be vendor prize raffle drawings, crafts and homemade goods vendors, food trucks, apple cider, kids activities, the famous race to find the fastest kid in town, and the famous apple pie contest. 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
0: Sunny for the rest of today. Our high will top out around 54. It'll be a little chilly tonight, and we could see a frost. Low will be 33. On Wednesday, sunny with a high near 65, and partly cloudy Wednesday night with a low near 46. On Thursday, sunny with a high near 66, and mostly clear Thursday night with a low near 42. Sunny on Friday with a high near 59, partly cloudy Friday night with a low near 39. And Saturday, sunny with a high near 57. And that's your Vermont weather.

Hometown classic hits on WCFR. They're classics, not old. Well, way down yonder in New Orleans. That's old. That's classic. Baby, baby, baby, I love you, yes I do. Old. Classic. Bells will ring, the sun will shine. Old. Classic. I dream of him and me, and how it's gonna be. Definitely old. The proof is irrefutable. Classic hits on WCFR. Don't you dare call them oldies.

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1: Sunny for the rest of today. Our high will top out around 54. It'll be a little chilly tonight, and we could see a frost. Low will be 33. On Wednesday, sunny with a high near 65 and partly cloudy Wednesday night with a low near 46. On Thursday, sunny with a high near 66 and mostly clear Thursday night with a low near 42. Sunny on Friday with a high near 59, partly cloudy Friday night with a low near 39. And Saturday, sunny with a high near 57. And that's your Vermont weather.
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1: USA Radio News. I'm John Summers. President Trump approved an Army firing squad execution for Fort Hood shooter Nidal Hassan, nearly 17 years after the attack, which killed 13 people.
2: Hassan was convicted in 2013 of 13 murders and 32 attempted murders. He was sentenced to death. The Army Secretary will set the execution date and location. If carried out, it'll be the first U.S. military execution since Army Private John Bennett was hanged in 1961 and the first Army firing squad execution since 1945. Anthony Lucero, USA Radio News.
1: The U.S. Air Force removed all bombers from the British airbase targeted by a suspected terror attack. As he was leaving for Reykjavik, Iceland, U.S. Secretary of State Marco Rubio told reporters it's common for force rotations to occur.
3: But it's not unusual to see rotations happen and movement of assets to different parts of the world based on exercises, redeployments, people changing out and new people coming in, new planes coming in, old planes going out. So crews are changing all the time. You guys are just really focused on that now because of the threat last.
1: A new Supreme Court term begins with cases on climate change, illegal aliens, and gun rights. Lindsay Whitehurst reports on key cases before the court.
4: The Supreme Court began its new term hearing arguments in a major climate change case. The case comes out of Boulder, Colorado, where the local city and county say they should be able to sue oil and gas companies to help them pay their fair share of damage related to climate change. The companies say that those lawsuits aren't the way to deal with a global issue like climate change.
1: Jim Baker, the televangelist who built the PTL Club empire with his wife, Tammy Faye Baker, before scandal and fraud brought it crashing down, has passed away. Jim Baker died at the age of 86. From America's News Network, USA Radio News.
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1: Sunny for the rest of today. Our high will top out around 54. It'll be a little chilly tonight, and we could see a frost. Low will be 33. On Wednesday, sunny with a high near 65 and partly cloudy Wednesday night with a low near 46. On Thursday, sunny with a high near 66 and mostly clear Thursday night with a low near 42. Sunny on Friday with a high near 59. Partly cloudy Friday night with a low near 39. And Saturday, sunny with a high near 57. And that's your Vermont weather.

Hometown classic hits on WCFR. They're classics, not old. Well, way down yonder in New Orleans. That's old. That's classic. Baby, baby, baby, I love you, yes I do. Old. Classic. Bells will ring, the sun will shine. Old. Classic. Definitely old. The proof is irrefutable. Classic hits on WCFR. Don't you dare call them oldies.

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1: Here's a look at your hometown weather forecast on WCFR.
2: Sunny for the rest of today. Our high will top out around 54. It'll be a little chilly tonight, and we could see a frost. Low will be 33. On Wednesday, sunny with a high near 65 and partly cloudy Wednesday night with a low near 46. On Thursday, sunny with a high near 66 and mostly clear Thursday night with a low near 42. Sunny on Friday with a high near 59, partly cloudy Friday night with a low near 39. And Saturday, sunny with a high near 57. And that's your Vermont weather.
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1: USA Radio News. I'm John Summers. A federal appeals court heard arguments over whether a judge had the authority to restore billions of dollars in funding the Trump administration cut from Harvard University. Attorneys for the administration and Harvard appeared Monday before a three-judge panel of the first U.S. Circuit Court of Appeals in Boston. U.S. District Judge Allison Burroughs ruled last year the cuts amounted to illegal retaliation for Harvard's rejection of the administration's demands for changes to Harvard's governance and policies. Russia reports a worker at a Siberian plague institute got pneumonia from an unknown cause and died. As he was leaving for Reykjavik, Iceland, U.S. Secretary of State Marco Rubio told reporters he doesn't think the Russian worker who died from pneumonia is reason for alarm, but the U.S. is watching the case.
2: We know what we know, obviously, about whatever the Russians have provided, which is it seems that there was a worker at the lab that was infected, and there's concern that that could have spread, at least internally. So you've seen them do quarantines and things of that nature. There's very limited travel between the U.S. and Russia, obviously. But like anything else, something like that gets out, it could quickly spread. So we're watching and monitoring it closely.
1: A former televangelist who became a cultural icon has died.
3: Jim Baker has died at the age of 86. His second wife, Lori Baker, says he passed away Monday. The cause is not known. Baker and his first wife, Tammy Faye, built an evangelical empire around the hugely successful The PTL Club TV show. But Baker lost it all over a sex scandal and financial crimes. After Baker remarried, he returned to TV for the first time in 15 years, launching The Jim Baker Show in 2003. I'm Mike Hempen.
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5: A new report has found relatively low rates of reconviction among teenagers whose cases were affected by Vermont's Raise the Age law, albeit with caveats. The report released last week from Vermont-based nonprofit Crime Research Group studied 377 18-year-olds since 2020 whose cases went through the family division courts rather than adult criminal proceedings. It found the reconviction rate among the teenagers was 6.9% after 1 year and 18.7% after 3 years. In 2022, the same group found 24% of 18 and 19-year-olds processed through adult criminal court were reconvicted within 1 year and 46% within 3 years. Despite some improvements in standardized test scores, state data reveals a widening achievement gap in Vermont schools. The state's initial evaluation of standardized test scores for the 2025-26 school year shows marginalized students, including those with disabilities, those who live in poverty or belong to a racial minority, falling behind their peers. The gap in subject matter proficiency between students considered marginalized and those who are not ranges from 30 to 38 percentage points, according to data from the Vermont Agency of Education. A massive new solar array and battery storage system are now online at GlobalFoundries' Essex Junction campus to offset demand on the power grid and lower electric bills. The facility includes a new on-site solar array and 16-megawatt battery energy storage system. The company's Dan Colello called it the largest battery ever installed in Vermont. The solar array sits on more than 30 acres of already developed but underutilized land. A section of Vermont Highway now bears the name of a Border Patrol agent killed in the line of duty. Interstate 91 between Exit 26 in Orleans and Exit 28 in Derby is now known as the David Chris Mayland Memorial Highway after approval from the Vermont Transportation Board. Mayland was shot and killed on the job in January 2025. And that's what's happening.
6: It's the electric lunch.

Young MC's on the Electric Lunch for this Tuesday. 2 whole hours of lunch and pow, pow, power and lots of things going on. We celebrate things because, well, it's a lunch break, a long lunch break, and that's a good thing. Yeah. Those of you, and I include myself, are working real hard, and it's time to have a little bit of a afternoon repose, so to speak.

Yes. Well, we have to figure out what we're having for lunch first, right? A leftover pork chop. Hope you have something just as good for your lunch. Open up a beverage of your choice. Today we're celebrating, National Noodle Day. Noodle. It is Mad Hatter Day, and we're not referring to Batman, but the Mad Hatter. It is German-American Day, and by the way, 44 million of us here in America can claim that we are of German descent. Me, not so much. It is National Coaches Day, celebrating all the coaches that help us get our sports teams in order. Yes. And, of course, Genesis on WCFR.

0: leaves are changing, the geese are flying south, and the weather's getting cooler. It must be Apple Festival time. That's right, the 41st Annual Vermont Apple Festival and Craft Show will be held at the Riverside Middle School, Saturday, October 10th, from 9 a.m. to 4 p.m. There'll be vendor prize raffle drawings, crafts and homemade goods vendors, food trucks, apple cider, kids' activities, the famous race to find the fastest kid in town, and the famous apple pie contest. 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
0: Sunny for the rest of today. Our high will top out around 54. It'll be a little chilly tonight, and we could see a frost. Low will be 33. On Wednesday, sunny with a high near 65 and partly cloudy Wednesday night with a low near 46. On Thursday, sunny with a high near 66 and mostly clear Thursday night with a low near 42. Sunny on Friday with a high near 59, partly cloudy Friday night with a low near 39. And Saturday, sunny with a high near 57. And that's your Vermont weather.

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3: Sunny for the rest of today. Our high will top out around 54. It'll be a little chilly tonight, and we could see a frost. Low will be 33. On Wednesday, sunny with a high near 65 and partly cloudy Wednesday night with a low near 46. On Thursday, sunny with a high near 66 and mostly clear Thursday night with a low near 42. Sunny on Friday with a high near 59, partly cloudy Friday night with a low near 39. And Saturday, sunny with a high near 57. And that's your Vermont weather.
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1: USA Radio News, I'm Ron Warner. Diesel prices have put added pressure on truckers, farmers, and businesses, raising transportation and operating costs as fuel supplies remain tight and prices stay elevated.
2: President Trump signed that order Monday as diesel prices remain elevated.
3: So tonight I'm going to sign a historic executive order to officially waive the off-road requirement and allow anyone to purchase tax-free red dye diesel for any reason.
2: The move defers the federal diesel tax through year-end and expands access to tax-free dyed diesel, potentially saving truckers around 24 cents a gallon. It also encourages states to provide similar relief. Anthony Lucero, USA Radio News.
1: President Trump is reversing course on taxpayer-funded television ads promoting his administration after bipartisan criticism. Trump says MAGA Inc. will now pay for the spots. At least $1.5 million in federal money has been spent, while critics question whether the ads violate restrictions on government propaganda. Doctors and health insurers are suing Governor Gavin Newsom and California lawmakers over a new health care tax. Insurers say they'll pass that cost on to customers, potentially raising premiums about $100 per person annually. The state says the tax is needed to offset federal Medi-Cal funding cuts. A scientist who hunts mysterious ghost particles in the Arctic ice wins the Nobel Prize in Physics.
4: Belgian-born scientist Francis Hallesen has won the Nobel Prize in Physics for his work on neutrinos, tiny cosmic particles that offer clues about how the universe evolved. The Nobel Committee praised his work at the Ice Cube Neutrino Observatory in Antarctica, where he began studying neutrinos in the 1980s. The extraordinary small particles are everywhere, but scientists must measure them through their interactions with other matter. I'm Charles DeLevesma.
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7: A new report has found relatively low rates of reconviction among teenagers whose cases were affected by Vermont's Raise the Age law, albeit with caveats. The report released last week from Vermont-based nonprofit Crime Research Group studied 377 18-year-olds since 2020 whose cases went through the family division courts rather than adult criminal proceedings. It found the reconviction rate among the teenagers was 6.9% after 1 year and 18.7% after 3 years. In 2022, the same group found 24% of 18 and 19-year-olds processed through adult criminal court were reconvicted within 1 year and 46% within 3 years. Despite some improvements in standardized test scores, state data reveals a widening achievement gap in Vermont schools. The state's initial evaluation of standardized test scores for the 2025-26 school year shows marginalized students, including those with disabilities, those who live in poverty or belong to a racial minority, falling behind their peers. The gap in subject matter proficiency between students considered marginalized and those who are not ranges from 30 to 38 percentage points, according to data from the Vermont Agency of Education. A massive new solar array and battery storage system are now online at GlobalFoundries' Essex Junction campus to offset demand on the power grid and lower electric bills. The facility includes a new on-site solar array and 16-megawatt battery energy storage system. The company's Dan Colello called it the largest battery ever installed in Vermont. The solar array sits on more than 30 acres of already developed but underutilized land. A section of Vermont Highway now bears the name of a Border Patrol agent killed in the line of duty. Interstate 91 between Exit 26 in Orleans and Exit 28 in Derby is now known as the David Chris Mayland Memorial Highway after approval from the Vermont Transportation Board. Mayland was shot and killed on the job in January 2025. And that's what's happening.
8: It's the electric lawn.

Ride Like the Wind on the Electric Lunch, the second hour, the second shift of our two-hour extravaganza. And if you're just joining us, well, you're not missing out on much. Come on, have some lunch with us, because there's still plenty of time to enjoy National Noodle Day. Mad Happy.

0: Saturday, German-American Day, and National Coaches Day. Let's treat our coaches nice. Let's not take his Volkswagen and put it on the roof of the building. No, don't do that. We got John Lennon on WCFR.
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1: Sunny for the rest of today. Our high will top out around 54. It'll be a little chilly tonight, and we could see a frost. Low will be 33. On Wednesday, sunny with a high near 65 and partly cloudy Wednesday night with a low near 46. On Thursday, sunny with a high near 66 and mostly clear Thursday night with a low near 42. Sunny on Friday with a high near 59. Partly cloudy Friday night with a low near 39. And Saturday, sunny with a high near 57. And that's your Vermont weather.

0: put a smile on your face. 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
1: Sunny for the rest of today. Our high will top out around 54. It'll be a little chilly tonight, and we could see a frost. Low will be 33. On Wednesday, sunny with a high near 65 and partly cloudy Wednesday night with a low near 46. On Thursday, sunny with a high near 66 and mostly clear Thursday night with a low near 42. Sunny on Friday with a high near 59, partly cloudy Friday night with a low near 39. And Saturday, sunny with a high near 57. And that's your Vermont weather.
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1: USA Radio News, I'm Ron Warner. Jim Baker, who lost his PTL Club televangelism empire in sex and money scandals, dies at 86.
2: His second wife, Lori Baker, says he passed away Monday. The cause is not known. Baker and his first wife, Tammy Faye, built an evangelical empire around a hugely successful The PTL Club TV show. But Baker lost it all over a sex scandal and financial crimes. After Baker remarried, he returned to TV for the first time in 15 years, launching The Jim Baker Show in 2003, telling the AP about it the year before.
3: One of my co-hosts is from the 18th Street Gang in Los Angeles. And young people, they have children. It's reality television in a way.
2: In June 2021, Baker and his Morningside Church Productions settled a lawsuit accusing him of falsely claiming the health supplement Silver Solution could cure COVID-19. I'm Mike Hempett.
1: A proposed 5% wealth tax in California is drawing warnings it could drive wealthy residents and investment out of the state. Former Reagan economic advisor Art Laufer spoke with Fox Business.
4: I think it's not going to pass, to be honest with you, but it is the single most important proposition on ballot today in America. It really is a big, big deal, this wealth tax, and it would destroy California.
1: Supporters are pushing similar taxes nationally, potentially expanding the fight over taxing high earners. NASA is preparing for a crewed return to the moon in 2028, with plans for a nuclear reactor near the lunar South Pole by 2030. NASA Administrator Jared Isaacman.
5: The three most powerful rockets in the world, they're going to converge for what will probably be a 10 to 14 day long mission, test out the Orion spacecraft with our landers, feel really good for 2028 when we send our astronauts back to the moon.
1: NASA also hopes to establish a permanent lunar base by 2032 as China targets a crewed landing in 2029. From America's News Network, USA Radio News.
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2: Here's a look at your hometown weather forecast on WCFR.
3: Sunny for the rest of today. Our high will top out around 54. It'll be a little chilly tonight, and we could see a frost. Low will be 33. On Wednesday, sunny with a high near 65 and partly cloudy Wednesday night with a low near 46. On Thursday, sunny with a high near 66 and mostly clear Thursday night with a low near 42. Sunny on Friday with a high near 59, partly cloudy Friday night with a low near 39. And Saturday, sunny with a high near 57. And that's your Vermont weather.

Hometown classic hits on WCFR. They're classics, not old. Well, way down yonder in New Orleans. That's old. That's classic. Baby, baby, baby, I love you, yes I do. Old. Classic. Bells will ring, the sun will shine. Old. Classic. Definitely old. The proof is irrefutable. Classic hits on WCFR. Don't you dare call them oldies.

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1: Here's a look at your hometown weather forecast on WCFR.
2: Sunny for the rest of today. Our high will top out around 54. It'll be a little chilly tonight, and we could see a frost. Low will be 33. On Wednesday, sunny with a high near 65 and partly cloudy Wednesday night with a low near 46. On Thursday, sunny with a high near 66 and mostly clear Thursday night with a low near 42. Sunny on Friday with a high near 59, partly cloudy Friday night with a low near 39. And Saturday, sunny with a high near 57. And that's your Vermont weather.
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1: USA Radio News, I'm Ron Warner. More than 112,000 bottles of Amazon Basic Care Extra Strength Acetaminophen are being recalled nationwide after customers reported discolored tablets. The 500 milligram pain reliever was sold in 200, 500, and 1,000 count bottles. The FDA has not yet classified the recall. President Trump has approved an Army firing squad execution for Fort Hood shooter Nidal Hassan nearly 17 years after the attack that killed 13 people.
2: Hassan was convicted in 2013 of 13 murders and 32 attempted murders. He was sentenced to death. The Army Secretary will set the execution date and location. If carried out, it'll be the first U.S. military execution since Army Private John Bennett was hanged in 1961 and the first Army firing squad execution since 1945. Anthony Lucero, USA Radio News.
1: An Arkansas campaign ad sparks conservative backlash for portraying lazy welfare people as white. In an AP interview, Angie Marie Hancock, author of The Politics of Disgust, The Public Identity of the Welfare Queen, says there are a few reasons why this trope keeps coming back.
3: They cling to it for two reasons. One, because it works, right? So certainly they have, you know, over 40 years, almost 50 years now, of seeing the success of it, right? So when Ronald Reagan uses it, you know, in the early 1980s, you know, they see how successful and powerful this trope is. And so they certainly are not going to, why, you know, in politics, again, why would you give up something that works?
1: A Massachusetts man has pleaded guilty to illegally importing Russian plutonium and selling it online to about 67 customers in the U.S. and abroad. Jacob Miller also admitted mailing hazardous materials and illegally possessing explosives and ammunition. He faces sentencing in January. From America's News Network, USA Radio News.
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2: Sunny for the rest of today. Our high will top out around 54. It'll be a little chilly tonight, and we could see a frost. Low will be 33. On Wednesday, sunny with a high near 65, and partly cloudy Wednesday night with a low near 46. On Thursday, sunny with a high near 66, and mostly clear Thursday night with a low near 42. Sunny on Friday with a high near 59. Partly cloudy Friday night with a low near 39. And Saturday, sunny with a high near 57. And that's your Vermont weather.

Hometown classic hits on WCFR. They're classics, not old. Well, way down yonder in New Orleans. That's old. That's classic. Baby, baby, baby, I love you, yes I do. Old. Classic. Bells will ring, the sun will shine. Old. Classic. Definitely old. The proof is irrefutable. Classic hits on WCFR. Don't you dare call them oldies.

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2: Here's a look at your hometown weather forecast on WCFR.
3: Sunny for the rest of today. Our high will top out around 54. It'll be a little chilly tonight, and we could see a frost. Low will be 33. On Wednesday, sunny with a high near 65 and partly cloudy Wednesday night with a low near 46. On Thursday, sunny with a high near 66 and mostly clear Thursday night with a low near 42. Sunny on Friday with a high near 59, partly cloudy Friday night with a low near 39. And Saturday, sunny with a high near 57. And that's your Vermont weather.
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1: USA Radio News, I'm Ron Warner. Control of Congress is up for grabs in the midterm elections, and several closely watched races in South Texas could play an important role. Former Congresswoman Myra Flores says Republicans need a stronger Spanish language presence in the region. She says the party needs someone who can explain its immigration policies, including the administration's mass deportation efforts.
2: One of the reasons is because of the misinformation being spread on the media.
1: Flores says Democrats have been more aggressive in reaching Spanish-speaking voters through television networks, including Telemundo and Univision. The National Transportation Safety Board is investigating a deadly plane crash in Boulder County, Colorado. Authorities say search crews located the wreckage yesterday north of El Dorado Canyon State Park after several hours of searching.
3: I believe Civil Air Patrol located it first from above, and then the helicopter could fly down closer to get a better view. And then crews came from the ground up to where the actual crash site was, being navigated by the aircraft.
1: Vinny Montez of the Boulder County Sheriff's Office says investigators are now working to determine what caused the crash. The two people aboard the small craft were killed. A man living in Congo who returned to Kenya is the country's first confirmed Ebola case and first death.
4: Health Minister Aidan Duale says a Kenyan citizen who arrived in the country on Saturday from Congo via Uganda had been isolated and treated at Nairobi Hospital. The patient tested positive for the Ebola virus after developing symptoms associated with hemorrhagic fever. The patient died late Monday while receiving treatment. Health authorities have placed the country on high alert and are monitoring for possible additional cases. Duale says 28 contacts, including family members and health workers, have been identified. Another 23 passengers who travelled on the same flight from Uganda were being traced. The patient will be buried within 24 hours in accordance with recommended public safety protocols. I'm Charles Ledesma.
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6: A new report has found relatively low rates of reconviction among teenagers whose cases were affected by Vermont's Raise the Age law, albeit with caveats. The report released last week from Vermont-based nonprofit Crime Research Group studied 377 18-year-olds since 2020 whose cases went through the family division courts rather than adult criminal proceedings. It found the reconviction rate among the teenagers was 6.9% after 1 year and 18.7% after 3 years. In 2022, the same group found 24% of 18 and 19-year-olds processed through adult criminal court were reconvicted within 1 year and 46% within 3 years. Despite some improvements in standardized test scores, state data reveals a widening achievement gap in Vermont schools. The state's initial evaluation of standardized test scores for the 2025-26 school year shows marginalized students, including those with disabilities, those who live in poverty or belong to a racial minority, falling behind their peers. The gap in subject matter proficiency between students considered marginalized and those who are not ranges from 30 to 38 percentage points, according to data from the Vermont Agency of Education. A massive new solar array and battery storage system are now online at GlobalFoundries Essex Junction campus to offset demand on the power grid and lower electric bills. The facility includes a new on-site solar array and 16-megawatt battery energy storage system. The company's Dan Colello called it the largest battery ever installed in Vermont. The solar array sits on more than 30 acres of already developed but underutilized land. A section of Vermont Highway now bears the name of a Border Patrol agent killed in the line of duty. Interstate 91 between Exit 26 in Orleans and Exit 28 in Derby is now known as the David Chris Mayland Memorial Highway after approval from the Vermont Transportation Board. Mayland was shot and killed on the job in January 2025. And that's what's happening.
7: 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I'm the G-Man. Stick around. 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
1: Sunny for the rest of today. Our high will top out around 54. It'll be a little chilly tonight, and we could see a frost. Low will be 33. On Wednesday, sunny with a high near 65, and partly cloudy Wednesday night with a low near 46. On Thursday, sunny with a high near 66, and mostly clear Thursday night with a low near 42. Sunny on Friday with a high near 59, partly cloudy Friday night with a low near 39. And Saturday, sunny with a high near 57. And that's your Vermont weather.

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1: Today is Patriot Players Off Day. Next up, a trip to the Las Vegas Raiders next week. Mike Vrabel, always ready.
2: I mean, again, I just try to get the team prepared each and every week the best that I can. Get them to understand what it is that they need to do to win the game, and what we all need to do, and the role that we all play in the game. So that's all we try to do each and every week.
1: Patriot coach Mike Vrabel. Quarterback Drake May, successful 2 days ago. Three TD passes against last week's opponent. The coach is optimistic for next week in Las Vegas. So is the quarterback.
3: Yeah, that's one of the biggest things. Coach has instilled confidence in us as an offense. You saw last year, he's going to go for it. You know, we stay in the huddle. He used to say, we wander off into the sideline, he's going to go punt it. But if we stay in the huddle and get going on fourth down, he'll go for it. And we got to, you know, make him right, and we did that a few times. And a couple of short yardages, we got to, you know, do better.
1: Patriot quarterback Drake May. Follow me, Tom Cuddy Sports.

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3: Sunny for the rest of today. Our high will top out around 54. It'll be a little chilly tonight, and we could see a frost. Low will be 33. On Wednesday, sunny with a high near 65 and partly cloudy Wednesday night with a low near 46. On Thursday, sunny with a high near 66 and mostly clear Thursday night with a low near 42. Sunny on Friday with a high near 59, partly cloudy Friday night with a low near 39. And Saturday, sunny with a high near 57. And that's your Vermont weather.
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1: USA Radio News, I'm Ron Warner. The Navy has commissioned the USS Ted Stevens, its newest Flight 3 guided missile destroyer, in Whittier, Alaska. The ship honors the late Alaskan senator and decorated World War II veteran Ted Stevens. Diesel prices have put added pressure on truckers, farmers, and businesses, raising transportation and operating costs as fuel supplies remain tight and prices stay elevated.
2: President Trump signed that order Monday as diesel prices remain elevated.
3: So tonight I'm going to sign a historic executive order to officially waive the off-road requirement and allow anyone to purchase tax-free red-dye diesel for any reason.
2: The move defers the federal diesel tax through year-end and expands access to tax-free dyed diesel, potentially saving truckers around 24 cents a gallon. It also encourages states to provide similar relief. Anthony Lucero, USA Radio News.
1: The FDA is seeking public input on early clinical trials of Ibogaine, a psychedelic drug being studied for opioid use disorder and PTSD. The agency says cardiac and neurological safety risks will be a key focus. Paramount and Warner Brothers are now one Hollywood giant, Skydance. And here's how we got here.
4: It's official. Skydance, owned Paramount, has closed its $81 billion takeover of Warner Brothers Discovery. The company's completed the deal Tuesday, ushering in a new Hollywood giant with the now shorter Skydance name. The merger brings two of America's oldest movie-making studios together. Along with HBO Max, even networks like CNN find themselves under the same roof as Paramount Plus and CBS. All of them will come under the helm of billionaire David Ellison and his new co-CEO, Enon Kreitz, that further concentrates power in an industry already run by just a handful of major players. Julie Walker, New York.
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6: A new report has found relatively low rates of reconviction among teenagers whose cases were affected by Vermont's Raise the Age law, albeit with caveats. The report released last week from Vermont-based nonprofit Crime Research Group studied 377 18-year-olds since 2020 whose cases went through the family division courts rather than adult criminal proceedings. It found the reconviction rate among the teenagers was 6.9% after 1 year and 18.7% after 3 years. In 2022, the same group found 24% of 18 and 19-year-olds processed through adult criminal court were reconvicted within 1 year and 46% within 3 years. Despite some improvements in standardized test scores, state data reveals a widening achievement gap in Vermont schools. The state's initial evaluation of standardized test scores for the 2025-26 school year shows marginalized students, including those with disabilities, those who live in poverty, or belong to a racial minority, falling behind their peers. The gap in subject matter proficiency between students considered marginalized and those who are not ranges from 30 to 38 percentage points, according to data from the Vermont Agency of Education. A massive new solar array and battery storage system are now online at GlobalFoundries' Essex Junction campus to offset demand on the power grid and lower electric bills. The facility includes a new on-site solar array and 16-megawatt battery energy storage system. The company's Dan Colello called it the largest battery ever installed in Vermont. The solar array sits on more than 30 acres of already developed but underutilized land. A section of Vermont Highway now bears the name of a Border Patrol agent killed in the line of duty. Interstate 91 between Exit 26 in Orleans and Exit 28 in Derby is now known as the David Chris Mayland Memorial Highway after approval from the Vermont Transportation Board. Mayland was shot and killed on the job in January 2025. And that's what's happening.
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1: Bruins in the road, white sweaters, white helmets, black pants. We'll go from right to left this first period.
0: Hear them on their quest for the Stanley Cup. Every shot.
1: In the near corner, taken away, brought back out in front. Samuelson shoots and scores.
0: Every goal.
1: Puck comes free to Pasternak. But turns and fires, scores. 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
0: Every game.
1: Back up top, Dahlin stepping in, tipped on, Swayman with a save, a scramble for the loose puck, Swayman down on his back and somewhere...
0: It's hockey as it should.
1: Shot got blocked, loose puck in the slot, and they score! Morgan Geeky blasts home the first goal.
0: Boston Bruins hockey.
1: Point by Geeky, rebound, score! Elias Lindholm makes it 2-0 Bruins early.
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1: Score!
0: The leaves are changing, the geese are flying south, and the weather's getting cooler. It must be Apple Festival time. That's right, the 41st annual Vermont Apple Festival and Craft Show will be held at the Riverside Middle School, Saturday, October 10th, from 9 a.m. to 4 p.m. There'll be vendor prize raffle drawings, crafts and homemade goods vendors, food trucks, apple cider, kids' activities, the famous race to find the fastest kid in town, and the famous apple pie contest. 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That's from the 41st Annual Vermont Apple Festival and Craft Show, Riverside Middle School, Saturday, October 10th, rain or shine, 9 a.m. to 4 p.m. Brought to you by the Springfield Regional Chamber of Commerce and WCFR.
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0: Sunny for the rest of today. Our high will top out around 54. It'll be a little chilly tonight, and we could see a frost. Low will be 33. On Wednesday, sunny with a high near 65 and partly cloudy Wednesday night with a low near 46. On Thursday, sunny with a high near 66 and mostly clear Thursday night with a low near 42. Sunny on Friday with a high near 59, partly cloudy Friday night with a low near 39. And Saturday, sunny with a high near 57. And that's your Vermont weather.

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1: Today is Patriot Players Off Day. Next up, a trip to the Las Vegas Raiders next week. Mike Vrabel always ready.
2: I mean, again, I just try to get the team prepared each and every week the best that I can. Get them to understand what it is that they need to do to win the game, and what we all need to do, and the role that we all play in the game. So that's all we try to do each and every week.
1: Patriot coach Mike Vrabel. Quarterback Drake May, successful 2 days ago. Three TD passes against last week's opponent. The coach is optimistic for next week in Las Vegas. So is the quarterback.
3: Yeah, that's one of the biggest things. Coach has instilled confidence in us as an offense. You saw it last year. He's going to go for it. You know, we stay in the huddle. He used to say, we wander off into the sideline, he's going to go punt it. But if we stay in the huddle and get going on fourth down, he'll go for it. And we got to, you know, make him right. And we did that a few times. And a couple of short yardages, we got to, you know, do better.
1: Patriot quarterback Drake May. Follow me, Tom Cuddy Sports.

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1: Before we change Vermont's constitution with Proposal 3, I think it's important to ask some serious questions like, will this make Vermont more or less affordable? We at the Fiscal Alliance Foundation did some in-depth research into this subject and found that policies like Proposal 3 reduce business investment and job opportunities and increase taxes and the cost of living, all of which reduce how much you have in your pocket at the end of the day, because that is the number that matters. Proposal 3 doesn't create a new right to collectively bargain in Vermont. That right already exists and is protected by both state and federal law. It does threaten the right of workers who do not wish to join a union or pay dues as a condition of employment. So, before we permanently change our constitution, I think Vermonters deserve the full story on the potential impacts of Proposal 3. Read our research at fiscalalliancefoundation.org and follow us on social media.
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3: Sunny for the rest of today. Our high will top out around 54. It'll be a little chilly tonight, and we could see a frost. Low will be 33. On Wednesday, sunny with a high near 65, and partly cloudy Wednesday night with a low near 46. On Thursday, sunny with a high near 66, and mostly clear Thursday night with a low near 42. Sunny on Friday with a high near 59, partly cloudy Friday night with a low near 39, and Saturday, sunny with a high near 57. And that's your Vermont weather.

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1: USA Radio News. I'm John Summers. A federal appeals court heard arguments over whether a judge had the authority to restore billions of dollars in funding the Trump administration cut from Harvard University. Attorneys for the administration and Harvard appeared Monday before a three-judge panel of the first U.S. Circuit Court of Appeals in Boston. U.S. District Judge Allison Burroughs ruled last year the cuts amounted to illegal retaliation for Harvard's rejection of the administration's demands for changes to Harvard's governance and policies. Russia reports a worker at a Siberian plague institute got pneumonia from an unknown cause and died. As he was leaving for Reykjavik, Iceland, U.S. Secretary of State Marco Rubio told reporters he doesn't think the Russian worker who died from pneumonia is reason for alarm, but the U.S. is watching the case.
2: We know what we know, obviously, about whatever the Russians have provided, which is it seems that there was a worker at the lab that was infected, and there's concern that that could have spread, at least internally. So you've seen them do quarantines and things of that nature. There's very limited travel between the U.S. and Russia, obviously. But like anything else, something like that gets out, it could quickly spread. So we're watching and monitoring it closely.
1: A former televangelist who became a cultural icon has died.
3: Jim Baker has died at the age of 86. His second wife, Lori Baker, says he passed away Monday. The cause is not known. Baker and his first wife, Tammy Faye, built an evangelical empire around the hugely successful The PTL Club TV show. But Baker lost it all over a sex scandal and financial crimes. After Baker remarried, he returned to TV for the first time in 15 years, launching The Jim Baker Show in 2003. I'm Mike Hempen.
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5: Shelley here, and I've got more of your hometown classic hits coming up this hour on WCFR.
6: A new report has found relatively low rates of reconviction among teenagers whose cases were affected by Vermont's Raise the Age law, albeit with caveats. The report released last week from Vermont-based nonprofit Crime Research Group studied 377 18-year-olds since 2020 whose cases went through the family division courts rather than adult criminal proceedings. It found the reconviction rate among the teenagers was 6.9% after 1 year and 18.7% after 3 years. In 2022, the same group found 24% of 18 and 19-year-olds processed through adult criminal court were reconvicted within 1 year and 46% within 3 years. Despite some improvements in standardized test scores, state data reveals a widening achievement gap in Vermont schools. The state's initial evaluation of standardized test scores for the 2025-26 school year shows marginalized students, including those with disabilities, those who live in poverty or belong to a racial minority, falling behind their peers. The gap in subject matter proficiency between students considered marginalized and those who are not ranges from 30 to 38 percentage points, according to data from the Vermont Agency of Education. A massive new solar array and battery storage system are now online at GlobalFoundries Essex Junction campus to offset demand on the power grid and lower electric bills. The facility includes a new on-site solar array and 16-megawatt battery energy storage system. The company's Dan Colello called it the largest battery ever installed in Vermont. The solar array sits on more than 30 acres of already developed but underutilized land. A section of Vermont Highway now bears the name of a Border Patrol agent killed in the line of duty. Interstate 91 between Exit 26 in Orleans and Exit 28 in Derby is now known as the David Chris Mayland Memorial Highway after approval from the Vermont Transportation Board. Mayland was shot and killed on the job in January 2025. And that's what's happening.

0: Let's face it, advertising on social media is a great thing. 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
2: The leaves are changing. The geese are flying south. And the weather's getting cooler. It must be Apple Festival time. 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
3: Here's a look at your hometown weather forecast on WCFR.
2: Mostly clear tonight with a low near 35. Sunny on Tuesday with a high of 54. It's going to be clear on Tuesday night with a low near 33. We could see some frost overnight into Wednesday. Wednesday will be sunny with a high near 65. Partly cloudy Wednesday night with a low near 46. Thursday, sunny with a high near 66. Mostly clear Thursday night with a low near 42. Friday, sunny with a high near 59. Partly cloudy Friday night with a low near 39. And Saturday, sunny with a high near 57.

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1: Here's a look at your hometown weather forecast on WCFR.
2: Mostly clear tonight with a low near 35. Sunny on Tuesday with a high of 54. It's going to be clear on Tuesday night with a low near 33. We could see some frost overnight into Wednesday. Wednesday will be sunny with a high near 65. Partly cloudy Wednesday night with a low near 46. Thursday, sunny with a high near 66. Mostly clear Thursday night with a low near 42. Friday, sunny with a high near 59. Partly cloudy Friday night with a low near 39. And Saturday, sunny with a high near 57.

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1: It's more than cool, it's mega cool. I'm Shelly. Stick around because it's going to be a whole lot of fun.

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1: Say there, Jackson, are you a hep cat? You a swinger? You love to Lindy Hop? Well, then you'll love the original swing-era classics that I play on Behavior Night. 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

Hometown classic hits on WCFR. They're classics, not old. Well, way down yonder in New Orleans. That's old. That's classic. Baby, baby, baby, I love you, yes I do. Old. Whoa! Classic. Bells will ring, the sun will shine. Old. Classic. Definitely old. The proof is irrefutable. 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Don't you dare call them oldies.

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